0: Good morning, it's 15 minutes past 2 a.m. And turning to traffic, we have good news. Traffic on Slovenian roads is currently flowing smoothly. Dobra novica, promet po slovenskih cestah trenutno poteka tekoče.
1: Najaktualnejši prometni servis v Sloveniji. Ne pozabite, hitro je hitro prehitro. Hitrost ubija. 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

Good morning, it's 15 minutes to 3 a.m. Turning to traffic, all traffic on Slovenian roads is currently flowing smoothly. Dobre novice, promet po slovenskih cestah trenutno poteka tekoče.

Good morning, it's 14 minutes past 3 a.m. Turning to traffic, and traffic on Slovenian roads is flowing smoothly. Promet po slovenskih cestah trenutno poteka tekoče.

Good morning, it's 17 minutes to 4 a.m. Turning to traffic, and traffic on Slovenian roads is still flowing smoothly. Promet po slovenskih cestah še zmeraj poteka tekoče.

Good morning, it's 15 minutes past 4 a.m. Turning to traffic, and we have good news. Traffic on Slovenian roads is still flowing smoothly. Dobra novica, promet po slovenskih cestah še zmeraj poteka tekoče in brez večjih posebnosti. Če pa kakšno opazite, nič 80, 80, 15.

earlier and I was telling you, was talking about life. And I feel like life is really just like braided hair, because it's sort of like twist. You know about braiding? Like twist, you know, three strands.

Good morning, it's 14 minutes to 5 a.m. And turning to traffic, we have good news. Traffic on Slovenian roads is currently flowing smoothly. Dobra novica, promet po slovenskih cestah trenutno poteka tekoče.

those willing to take on a task, require light for the inevitable darkness. We move in silence, conjuring the gentle from the hardness. No time for the heartless.

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1: Sometimes we don't appreciate those who are close to us. 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When a good person enters your life, make sure you do everything it takes to give back to them.

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Shine bright like a diamond. Shine bright like a

0: Traffic on Slovenia's highways is currently flowing smoothly without any major events, so we wish you safe and a pleasant journey. Promet po slovenskih cestah to noč še naprej poteka tekoče, brez večjih posebnosti, zato sem še naprej srečno in varno pot.
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1: Hello, friends who love statistics just as much as I do. I got some beautiful numbers this week from my friends at the Statistical Office of Slovenia, Statistični Urad Slovenije. Today I want to talk to you about mothers. 50 years ago, the average age of a mother at first child was 22.7. Today, 29.6, almost 30. That's not a small change, that's a full extra decade of, let me just figure out my life first. Back in the day at 22, you had a baby. Today at 22, you have a Netflix password and mild anxiety. In 1976, you got a child at 22. Today, you're still deciding which plant you want to keep alive. Now look at this. In 1976, Slovenia had almost 30,400 births. In 2024, less than 17,000. Sedem nas tisoč. That's the lowest number ever. That's in fact half the number of babies. It's like Slovenians looked at housing prices and said, maybe let's not add another human to the equation. And here's a big shift. 50 years ago, only about 10% of mothers were unmarried. Today, more than 55%. So basically, marriage went from standard package to optional upgrade. Oh, and one more thing. Mothers aged 40 plus? In 1976, 1.6%. Today, 4.5%. Which means more and more women are saying, career first, baby later. And honestly, respect. Because by 40, you don't just raise a child, you negotiate with it. In Slovenia today, parenting starts later. Babies are fewer and marriage is optional. But one thing stays the same. No matter what your age, your mom will still call and ask you, a si je do?
0: Searching for Slovenia's impressive numbers. 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

Let's check the latest on Slovenia's highways. Careful to all drivers driving from Ljubljana to Koper. It appears there's an animal on the road obstructing traffic between Vrhnika and Logatec towards Koper. Elsewhere across the country, traffic is flowing without any major events. Drive safely. Previdno na primorski avtocesti, kjer je promet oviran zaradi živali na cestišču, ki ovira promet med Vrhniko in Logatcem v smeri Kopra. Drugod po slovenskih cestah pa ta hip ne beležimo večjih posebnosti, zato vsem še naprej srečno in varno pot.